0: it to the max. Shake it to the max. 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Please just rewind. 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

0: 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Please just rewind. Let me take it to the max.
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1: 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Just looking back on all the things we've done, and I have noticed in myself I could have changed it all. Gonna make a difference in believing what we all show.
0: Rehab.
2: Mix sur Fun Radio.